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0: If you like good music whilst munching on a minty biscuit, then listen to Noise Box Radio. It's not too mucko. Right, turn that bloody racket off. Margaret's got the amp.
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0: Hello, I'm Paul Robinson, and I've got a bit more free time than I used to these days, but that means I can kick back, put up my feet, and listen to even more Noisebox Radio. Does it engender a pleasant emotion in your soul? Is that how it goes? It's been 37 years.
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Hi there, nice to be with you. Happy you could stick around. Like to introduce Legs Larry Smith, drums. And Sam Spoons, rhythm pole. And Vern Dudley Bo Hey Noel, bass guitar. And Neil Innes, piano. Come in, Rodney Slater on the saxophone. With Roger Ruskin Spear on tenor sax. Hi, Vivian Stanchel, trumpet. Big hello to Big John Wayne, xylophone. And Robert Morley, guitar. Billy Butlin, spoons. And looking very relaxed, Adolf Hitler on vibes. Nice. Princess Anne on sousaphone. Introducing Liberace, clarinet. With Garner Ted Armstrong on vocals. Lord Snooty and his pals tap dancing. In the groove with Harold Wilson, violin. And Franklin McCormack on harmonica. Over there, Eric Clapton, ukulele. Hi, Eric. On my left, Sir Kenneth Park, bass sax. Great honor, sir. Specially flown in for us, a Sessions Gorilla on Vox Humana. Nice to see Incredible Shrinking Man on euphonium. Drop out with Peter Scott on Duck Call. Hearing from you later, Casanova, on horn. Yeah, digging General DeCall on accordion. Really wild, General. Thank you, sir. Roy Rogers on trigger. Tune in Wild Man of Borneo on bongos. Count Basie Orchestra on triangle. Thank you. Great to hear the Rawlinsons on trombone. Back from his recent operation, Dan Drop, hot. And representing the flower people, Quasimodo on bells. Wonderful to hear Brainiac on banjo. We welcome Baldunikin as himself. Very appealing, Max Jaffa. Mmm, that's nice, Max. What a team, Zebra Kit and Horace Batchelor on percussion. And a great favorite and a wonderful performer, all of us here, J. Arthur Rank on gong.

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0: The stars are aligned and our work is done. The ice cracks and his great slumber has come to an end. Behold the majesty of great Cthulhu. O mighty Lord, what would you have us do? Lord?
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anymore. 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
1: 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Is a that should be Noise Box Radio, I think. 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
3: 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Oh, well, sorry about that. Thanks a lot. 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

0: Hello, I'm Ravishing Rick Rude, and even I blush at some of the stuff on Louis Barth's programme. 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
1: I was going to speak about praxis. 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
2: Praxis is the idea that you do something because you want to do it. And after you've done it, you find out all the reasons why you did it.
0: But you discover that it's in doing it you find out.
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2: Praxis makes perfect.
4: Manchester became the punk city.
3: You created a music.
4: Manchester became the punk city.
3: Changed Manchester.
4: Manchester became the punk city.
3: Changed England.
4: Manchester became the punk city.
3: Changed the world. Do what you want to do.
5: Dirty.
3: Do what you want to do.
5: Controversial.
3: Do what you want to do.
5: Vulgar.
6: Strange things happen.
5: So it goes.
3: Do what you want to do.
5: Dirty.
3: Do what you want to do.
5: Controversial.
3: Do what you want to do.
5: Vulgar.
6: Strange things happen.
5: So it goes.
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0: Acid house.
8: 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Parliament funkadelic. The underpinning of Northern soul.
0: And that was a Manchester record collection.
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5: Our tensions.
3: Do what you want to do.
5: Our intentions.
3: Do what you want to do.
5: Our pretensions.
6: Strange things happen.
5: So it goes.
3: Do what you want to do.
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3: Do what you want to do.
5: Our intentions.
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5: Our pretensions.
6: Strange things happen.
5: So it goes.
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I'm tuning into Noise Box at Saturday at 7 in case a certain little Maisie comes by. Oh me, oh my, I hope that little Maisie comes by. She'll do your request at a push, the music is a royal flush, you'll be glad that she dropped by. I'm tuning into Noise Box on Saturday at 7 in case a certain little Maisie comes by.

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1: And I'm Tupac. 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

0: Noise Box, the indisputable station you can hear. It's the tits, it's the tots, it's the king of the cops. 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
1: Yeah! 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Did I mention it's a Monday?

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Can you guess the year? It was sometime in the past 100 years, that's all I can tell you.

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2: One round tree's fruit pastille. Steady. A lot of flavour in there. Must not chew. 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He's chewing it. I knows he is. Bite into that crispy, sugary bit. And he was into the real fruit flavour. You chewed!
3: Oh, no, I didn't.
4: Oh, yes,
3: I couldn't help it. All that flavour.
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5: 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Irresistible.

0: 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Can you guess the year? That's right, it was 35 BC.
1: Not bad, not bad, not bad, not bad. That sketch was not too bad.
2: At this point in the show, I'm going to interview Kate Bush, and she should be here any minute now. What's that?
3: These are my answers.
2: Answers? I'll need questions. Can I have the impromptu questions, please? Well, Kate, how old are you, Kate?
3: Manchester.
2: Funny, you don't look a day over Salford. How long have you been singing?
3: Oh, yes.
2: So far, so bad.

0: Hello, I'm a megalomaniacal supervillain intent on world domination. 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

0: I'm tuning into Noise Box on Saturday at 7 in case a certain little baby comes by. Oh me, oh my, I hope that little Maisie comes by. She'll do your request at a push, the music is a royal flush, you'll be glad that she dropped by. I'm tuning into Noise Box on Saturday at 7 in case a certain little Maisie comes by.
1: 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Can you guess the year? That's right, it was 35 BC.

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2: 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Oh me, oh my, I hope that little Maisie comes by. She'll do your request at a push, the music is a royal flush, you'll be glad that she dropped by. I'm tuning into Noise Box on Saturday at 7 in case a certain little Maisie comes by.

0: sir.
1: And I'm Tupac. 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

0: Tired? 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Bones aching from the soul-crushing start to another week?
1: Me too! Have you considered Cocodamol? 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

Hello and welcome to A-Pop, your twice weekly guide to the best new music I've heard over the past few days, a time during which the Phillies have done their absolute fucking best to make my short life as a supporter feel like purgatory. I'm Alan, by the way, and I started the show with something of a return for Sissy Space Echo and the Invisible Collaborators, a secret band formed from the ashes of Girl One and the Grease Guns, who seem to have called it a day last year. Watching the Wires is from the album The Yesterday Machine, out in a limited edition of 200 on October 24th, and containing songs from early 2024, recorded in black and white. It remains to be seen what else is in their vault deep below Leeds. Next up is London ingenue Leo Fitchum, aka Worldwide DMT, with the first new single from a new album, Stick Around for Tea, out on October 16th. Quick work considering his debut album only came out in July, and you can catch him in London and Manchester in early November. This is Gabriel.

Hey Up, Hodder's the umpteen form here, inviting you to tune in for a period of 90s and noughts music and nostalgia, including a cassette-flipping double period, an obligatory floor filler and much more. 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Highlighters and Scooby threads, very much optional. But welcome!

That was the mid-fi sound of Crayola Car by Starbellied Bug, who described themselves as four silly guys from San Francisco making dreamy rock for the lovers and haters. Depending on which one you are, you might want to check out the rest of their new EP, Lash, which came out last Friday on Cherub Dream Records. Moving down the coast to Los Angeles, we find the genre-fluid Eileen Valentine with her first single since 2024's Little Rainbows After Death album, which came out on the Giant Music label that is also home to Kid Sister. This is White Gummy,

Hello, I'm Mary, Queen of Scots, and by royal decree, I command you, dear listener, to keep the heat and keep listening to Noisebox Radio. What are you going to do with that axe?

produced by Steve Ansell of Blood Red Shoes. That was Taxidermy Swan by New Jersey-born, Brighton-based Lonnie Gunn. It's from the album 2013 Horsemeat Scandal, which came out in August, and in an interview I read she said, "Every dirty thing is pretty. Every pretty thing is dirty." Well, that's the dream, isn't it? Phantom Handshakes is a lo-fi dream pop collaboration between Federica Tassano and Matt Sklar, produced at their respective home studios in Manhattan and New Orleans, because the modern world. This, the first single from the EP Standing By, out on October 22nd, is From the Side.

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What's your current joy? Is it that last song, Sufferer, by Nick Rattigan, aka Current Joys? If so, you'll already know that he used to make music as both the Nick Rattigan Project and Telly/Visions, and that his upcoming 10th album, Rosebud, is out on November 6th. Research. Before that, you heard Magnet by Living Hour, Winnipeggers, whose press release claims drift between dreamy noise rock, folky slowcore and fuzzy indie pop, coining a genre all their own, Yearncore. It's the title track of an EP that came out last Friday on Paper Bag Records, a companion to their 2025 album, Internal Drone Infinity. I don't know much about this next lot, except that they're from Manchester and were recommended by my pal Jason Miles. With their debut single, ahead of a headline hometown show at the Abbey on October 10th, this is Grace, with two R's, with Idol.

euros in once again, complacent to the day with idle words which he spits out at the busy table. Sat in stark contrast, the light around. It's the same old, the same smile, the same old heavy boots that can't be left at the door. I wait till morn to repeat it all again, to repeat it.

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The good news is that Noisebox has nearly doubled its listing figures throughout 2025. The bad news? 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

with the A side of a new 7-inch available to pre-order now on YYZ Records. That was Shopfires with Underachievers. Shopfires is Leicester-based Neil Hill, whose name I've gotten wrong every time I previously played him on this show because I'm a big fat idiot. And it's a follow-up to May's brilliant The Old Works album. From someone who can't stop making new music to a band releasing their first album in 33 years and the sweetest ache. The Swansea outfit released their debut on Sarah Records in 1992, with a second arriving on Vinyl Japan a year later, but have now reformed for Reframed, out on November 9th on Windmill Records in the UK and Shelf Life Records in the US. This, still achingly beautiful, is Speak to Me.

As well as being something of a producer of choice, former Bingo Fury man Jack Ogborn leads the Cindies, also featuring Finley Burrows of Sea Turtle and Naima Bock. You just heard Town of Origin, his is Bristol, from the album Love Century, out on November 19th on Breakfast Records. Remember Library Card? With a name as unusual as that, how could you not? The Rotterdam band are back with the fourth in a run of singles that began in October last year, possibly leading up to a second album to follow 2024's Nothing, Interesting. This is Breakfast of Champions.

Northampton represent. That was Clockwork by Mum and Dad Talk to Animals from the Unknowing EP that came out last Friday. The band played an EP release show at the Princess Alexandra on Saturday and were also part of the Together All Dayer at the Charles Bradlaugh on September 13th, organised by Picky New Promotions and headlined by Thistle, which raised £1,800 for Andy's Man Club, a local mental health charity. There's just time for one more track in tonight's show before I bend the knee to our chosen one, Ben Baker, and his weekly battle with Mondays. But I'll be back on Noisebox Radio on Thursday at 7pm with more top pop picks. To finish though, I'll square the circle with another Rotterdam band, one that also features Kat Kalkman of Library Card, and who played a brilliant gig in Northampton courtesy of Picky New Promotions on Friday. Nagasaki Swim are a six-piece with a one-man wind section, and this is a single from last August that they said will be part of their as-yet-untitled fourth album on Excelsior Recordings. Ironically titled, they assure us, this is Breaking Up the Band. See ya!

0: 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That it had done it. Right there.
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Did I mention it's a Monday?

0: It's the tits, it's the tots, it's the king of the cops. It's the most tip-top noise box.
1: Unless it's Wednesdays, and actually technically we have to call it Boss Noise due to a previous legal agreement with a stinking pet meat brand.
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But don't just take it from me. Take it from this broadcasting legend. Hello, I'm Henry Kelly, and I think you should listen to Louis Barrow on Noise Box Radio every Saturday. Every Saturday. These very nice people.

0: 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What are you having in your packed lunch today? I'm having cheddars.
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Hello, this is professional DJ Martin Brown here, and you are listening to Noise. 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Everyone knows a box can't make a noise, can it? Unless it's a music box, which can be very noisy. 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

wonderful, you really were quite good. I enjoyed it though, of course, no one understood. A word of what was going on, they didn't have a clue.

0: If you like good music whilst munching on a minty biscuit, then listen to Noise Box Radio. It's not too mucko. Right, turn that bloody racket off. Margaret's got the amp.
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0: Saturday nights. What were they made for? Strictly with Claudia? I have the superior fringe and no capes with me, darling. What else is there on a Saturday night? A masked singer? I think not. You get the real deal with me, Maisie Bug. And I'd like to thank you all for coming here tonight and watching me and my little show. Maisie Bug's Disco Toilet. 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And remember, and I love you all!
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pain, we build it up, you knock it down. If you go high, then we'll go higher, beyond the sky, without a sound.

0: Oh, yo, it's Devin S. Stewart here from Rhythmic's Bucking Thighties. And I'm here today to talk about something right close to my heart. 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And who knows, you might get a cop off with a Bananarama. Anyway, I've got to go as Annie's been caught short again with no wet wipes, and by the sounds of it, it's going to creep out any second.
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Hello, Ken. Well, here we are again. Another Friday night. I heard someone singing about you on the radio. Well, what can I get you? That's two light bitters.

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1: 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Get it? 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

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Yeah, yeah. Good music? Yeah, yeah. From all around the world in different times? Yeah, yeah. Have I got a show for you? It's A Small World, Mondays 10 p.m. UK time. People enjoy it.

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1: Time, gentlemen, please.
0: 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Or from the East Way Shops to Bagley Brook, you'll never see a poster of our favourite disky jock.
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3: Praxis is the idea that you do something because you want to do it. 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
1: Manchester became the punk city.
5: You created a music.
1: Manchester became the punk city.
5: Changed Manchester.
1: Manchester became the punk city.
5: Changed England.
1: Manchester became the punk city.
5: Changed the world.
4: Do what you want to do.
6: Dirty.
4: Do what you want to do.
6: Controversial.
4: Do what you want to do.
6: Vulgar.
7: Strange things happen.
6: So it goes.
4: Do what you want to do.
6: Dirty.
4: Do what you want to do.
6: Controversial.
4: Do what you want to do.
6: Vulgar.
7: Strange things happen.
6: So it goes.
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1: And that was a Manchester record collection.
4: Do what you want to do.
6: Our tensions.
4: Do what you want to do.
6: Our intentions.
4: Do what you want to do.
6: Our pretensions.
7: Strange things happen.
6: So it goes.
4: Do what you want to do.
6: Our tensions.
4: Do what you want to do.
6: Our intentions.
4: Do what you want to do.
6: Our pretensions.
7: Strange things happen.
6: So it goes.
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0: 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Does it engender a pleasant emotion in your soul? Is that how it goes? It's been 37 years.
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I'm Ben Baker from 27 Seconds in the Future to warn you that you must listen to my show Ben Baker vs. Monday every week from 8pm, or a temporal loop will open in space and we'll all be doomed to repeat it until the universe is destroyed in a fiery cataclysm. 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I know I can count on you. Good luck. Noisebox Radio. Oh, good, I'm not too late. I'm Ben Baker from 27 Seconds in the Future to warn you that you must listen to my show, Ben Baker vs. Monday, every week from 8pm, or a temporal loop...

0: what do the ghost of Terence Rattigan, Max Alcock, the A48 brackets M, some fuzzy felt, and Lawrence from Felt have in common? 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
4: 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Forget about K-pop. 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How about T-pop? 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

Hello, lovely people. This is Ready Player One.

You know, that sounds like something I would quite happily dance to in a nightclub. What a banger! That was Simple and Clean, the intro song from Kingdom Hearts, which was arranged, composed and sang by Yutada Hikaru. There you go. Kingdom Hearts, of course, is one of the most famous video games out there, isn't it? Absolutely wonderful series. Initially developed by Square, subsequently Square Enix, as well as other companies. It was published, obviously, by Square and subsequently Square Enix. Came out on the 28th of March 2002 on the PS2, and I did have it at one point. I don't know where my copy went. But yeah, it's still going great guns. It's still there, still happening. And I should probably buy the latest one, actually. Seems I can't find my PS2 copy, but there you go. Hello, welcome. It is Ready Player One, of course. My name's Tracy. If I sound a bit weird tonight, it's because I got a sore throat. So I've got some hot tea. I've got some menthol sweeties, but it's all good. I hope you're doing well. I hope you've had a lovely week gaming-wise. Do let me know in the Discord what you've been playing. Noiseboxradio.com/Discord if you're not already there. But in the meantime, I'm going to play something else for you, taken from another very, very famous title, Myst. This is The Mechanical Age, Akinar's theme.

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2: An hour of great tracks you've never heard before, and the odd one you have, in styles familiar to you and styles unfamiliar to you. It's a small world with me, Keir Hardy, Mondays at 10. People enjoy it.

The 22nd and possibly best installment in the Simpsons series of video games, and I think one or two of you might have just sussed which game I'm talking about. It is, of course, Simpsons Hit and Run, which came out in 2003. All the contemporary things of the time. It was on PS2, Xbox, and there was also a Windows version. I think we all remember Simpsons Hit and Run with very, very fond memories. It was such a fun game. For those who have never played it, and you absolutely should, the game obviously has the Simpsons in it. The whole synopsis is they have to go around Springfield with a poo, because there's lots of strange things going on in Springfield, stranger than usual anyway. Crop circles, things popping up in security cameras, Buzz Cola's causing insanity. Ultimately, they realise that our favourite aliens, Kang and Kodos, are certainly responsible for all, if not most, of the insanity that is going on in Springfield. The composers were Mark Barrell, Jeff Timoshuk, I hope I said that right, and Alan Levy. I wonder if Alan's part of the famous acting dynasty, the Levies. And as an aside, if you haven't watched Schitt's Creek, you absolutely should, because it's funny as. So before that, we had something from Myst, another big title, as I said previously. Myst was released in 1993, 30th of September to be precise. I think back in the day it was initially it was a Mac game, wasn't it? But it's been released on, it's been on the Saturn, the 3DO, if you remember that. It has come out in Windows, it's been on PlayStation, the Atari Jaguar, PSP, Xbox One and the Switch, to get a little bit more up to date. So yeah, pretty much, actually I've just realised it was on the Oculus Quest as well. So yeah, there's a lot of ways to experience Myst, and not bad for a 1993 game, I gotta say, but it just goes to show how good it actually was. Our good friend Robin Miller was a composer for Myst, and it's very much one of those, if you are a video game enjoyer, it's definitely one to put on your to playlist, because it's very much cemented itself in the history of video games, and indeed video game music. The synopsis is fairly simple. You're playing in a first-person perspective, working through an interactive world. You move around by clicking. It's point and click. Why don't I just say point and click? It's wonderful. It looks really good as well. It stands up rather well, considering it's a game from 1993. So yeah, get it on your Steam list or your Switch list or whatever you've got. It's all good. So we're going to get a little bit more contemporary now on Ready Player One, and I'm going to play you something from Honkai Star Rail now. Enjoy. 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

While this isn't taken from Prince of Persia, I totally get why people get that vibe from it. It's a lovely piece of music, that, isn't it? Entitled Restless Sands, it's taken from the video game adaptation of the Games Workshop tabletop RPG Talisman, which is absolutely wonderful. I've played it a few times with a friend, and it's been a while since we've done it, actually. It's an idea for a stream, possibly. So the game Talisman came out in 2007, developed by Capcom. It was initially available for PSN, Xbox Live, and Windows. I got my version on Steam. There you go. A wee bit about the original game, which came out, it was first published, in 1983. Crikey. It was designed by a chap called Robert Harris. Publisher, as mentioned, was Games Workshop, along with Fantasy Flight Games. And yeah, it's a lovely little sort of role player dice roller game. It's very fun. Very fun indeed. And you should check it out. All you gotta do is get to the middle of the map with interesting consequences on the way. In the middle, we had something from Mega Man. Yes, the OG Mega Man as well, because why not? The music you heard was from the Bomb Man stage. And Mega Man, of course, has been around forever, basically. Initially out in 1987, 17th of December to be precise. Also published and developed by Capcom, funnily enough. The composer involved there was Manami Matsumi, that's right, sorry about that. And yeah, if you've had your head in the sand, you've never played Mega Man, get on it. But a wee bit about the synopsis of it. In the year 20-something or other, according to the official blurb, robots, basically there's a bit of a robot uprising. Because of, what's his name? Dr. Wily, that's right. Yes, I was going to get the two doctors mixed up. But yes, a chap called Dr. Light develops robots, and they're everywhere, a bit like nowadays, really. But Dr. Wily is a naughty boy and created some evil robots. However, Dr. Light knows what's going on. He knows who's responsible for these attacks. So he takes one of his helper robots, Rock, who has a strong sense of justice and is turned into a super souped up robot and dubbed himself Mega Man, with inevitable consequences. Good as that, right? As good as that. I do apologise. My throat is just killing me right now, and I'm doing my very best. So if I sound a bit choppy, apologies. But yes, I think more music than talk is definitely going to happen tonight. Speaking of which, here's this absolute banger from the Metal Gear Solid series. Beautiful stuff. If you haven't heard it, get the tissues ready.

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taken from the third installment in the Max Payne series. Max Payne 3 is a third-person shooter developed and published by Rockstar Games. Produced by Steve Martin. Checked, it's not that one, but how cool would that be? It was released on the 15th of May 2012 with the band Health covering the soundtrack for that one. I've spoken about Health in other shows, I think. They describe themselves as cum metal. Yeah, I know. And they sell butt plugs at their merch stands at gigs. Can confirm, because I've been to a Health gig. But they are, they're quite busy. They're quite busy. They do quite a lot of video game music. And I'm actually thinking of doing a special show about maybe artists who, you know, like bands, artists who do stuff for video game music or songs featured. So more on that very, very soon, actually, because I haven't quite worked out the details on that one yet. But it's a show special that is coming. Anyway, Max Payne is available on Windows, obviously. You can get it on Mac, and it was initially released on the PS3 and Xbox 360 consoles. In the middle there, you heard Battlefield from that old Master System classic, Space Harrier. I played so much Space Harrier on there was one arcade machine in the village. It was at the Chippy, and they would obviously, the company they rented it from would swap it out every now and again. So yeah, Space Harrier. I put a lot of 20 pences into that game. It's a third person arcade rail shooter game, developed and published by Sega. Came out in 2nd of October 1985. And yeah, you basically, your avatar just basically floats around the place shooting at things. Really crazy stuff. You've got more sort of traditional targets to shoot, but also you've got really bizarre ones. Like was it not animals at one point, like hairy mammoths and saber-toothed tigers, something like that, if I remember rightly. Happy days, happy days. But anyway, let's get a little bit more up to date. I say a little bit. This is an odd one. The title of it, I need to find what the proper title of it is. But let's see if you can, tell me the title of this, because all I've got is Track 37. And also, what video game is it from? There's a wee quiz for you.

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1: And I'm Tupac. 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

another blast for the past, from the past, I should say, for you. That was Running Hell, brackets, Girlie's theme set slash Sacred Ground, taken from Cave Story. Initially came out in on the 20th of December 2004. Publisher was Studio Pixel, amongst others. There were different, let me see, for the Wii and the DSi, you had Nicalis, is that how you pronounce it? For Cave Story Plus and NIS America for Cave Story 3D. The composers there, quite a lot of people. Daisuke Amaya, Jan van der Kruisen, Nicholas Negren, Danny Baranowski, Dustin Kovicki, and Ridiculon, to name a few, or probably all the composers. I think I covered everyone. It was released on PC, it was out in the Wii, and funnily enough, the DSi, the 3DS, as well as Mac, Linux, and Switch. And it's funny. It is a good game. It's a really good, fun Wii game. But it's a platformer, essentially. And I've always wondered why more people don't know about it, and that's why I thought, I gotta play something tonight. It's gotta be done. Anyway, we're almost out of time here on Ready Player One. I do hope you've enjoyed the show. Don't go away yet. I've still got some more tracks to play for you. So don't move just yet. I'm gonna play out with something from Puyo Puyo, which was on the Game Gear. I also have a track from Subnautica, and finally something from Shinobi. We've been very retro tonight, actually, but yeah, we're going to play it with some Shinobi. But in the meantime, before I stick on a sticker of Puyo Puyo, thanks once again for listening. Do take care of yourselves. Good night.

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Try Clips and Segments, every weekday at 1 p.m. The music guessing game that won't ruin you for other women between meals. Or something.

As you sit with a special friend. So let's get the network together. It's Noise Box tonight. It's a turn on. It's a party. Whether it's off the charts, Scarrow or even Keir Hardy, just turn the Noise Box on. Drop a quid in the Patreon. Let's get the network together.

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2: 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Well, let us know when you've done us. That sounds exhausting. Why not listen to Noisebox Radio instead? We've got old music and new music, so no need to pretend we're here.

Greetings, fellow students, and welcome to Hottest School Days with yours truly. Another milestone in a way, because it's show number 21, which probably means it can do a few other things now. Back in the day, you could stand for Parliament, and I can do it at 18, but that's neither here nor there. You heard, to begin this evening, we went back to 1994, and some successful, if tragically lesser heard, rock set. That was Sleeping in My Car, which was from their 1994 album Crash Boom Bang. I was going to play the title track, but then I thought, actually, let's go for a rocky one rather than a ballad. It was the last single of the duo to make it to the US Billboard Hot 100, got to number 50 in 1994, two in Canada. In the US, Look Sharp begat no fewer than four number one singles. In the UK, none at all, tragically. This was their second number one in Sweden, and we lost Marie in 2019. Still very much a going concern with a new singer on tour, and also the band Roxette PG that Per Gessler formed after Marie's death. As always, a very warm and pleasant welcome awaits you on the Noisebox Radio Discord. Go to noiseboxradio.com, /Discord. Go from there, and you'll be very much among friends. Right, let's go chart busting. This week, 2005 and 95.

There's opposing pairs for you, going back to both 2005 and 1995. First to 2005, this week's chart at number 7. Down 3 places, Milo versus Miami Sound Machine, Dr. Pressure. Mashup of Dr. Beat by the Miami Sound Machine, featuring Gloria Estefan, of course, and Milo's Drop the Pressure, which had been his debut hit in number 19 the previous year. Fourth of 5 top 40 singles, including the brilliant In My Arms, which sampled Waiting for a Star to Fall by Boy Meets Girl, which, let's face it, got quite a bit of royalties from them in 2005, thanks to mashups and remixes. Nothing since 2006, however, due to undisclosed legal reasons per Milo himself. Then, Nick Heyward at number 47, this week in 1995, from his album Tangled, that only got to number 95. Two-week wonder, 47 as good as it got, but he has had 6 solo top 40 singles, not including those with Haircut 100. And we got to number 37 with Rollerblade, which was the second single from Tangled, excuse the echo there, The Joys of Technology. But very fine stuff, and his solo stuff really is worth checking out. 80s, 90s, noughties, and 2010s also. Speaking of solo careers, here's the frontman of The Verve on his Todd.

0: much adored by the Gallagher brothers and considered the best singer in the world by Chris Martin. Richard Ashcroft on his Todd with A Song for the Lovers, his debut single after leaving The Verve. It got to number three, his joint highest charting single to date as a solo artist, Billinger's Finest. Right, time for a short break, where we hope to pay a few bills. And then it'll be the double period, and we're going back to 1999, via the 70s.
1: Hello! Welcome to Brown Colin, and we start today's show with latest news of our appeal. Isn't that right, John?
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1: The children of St Dingbat's School in Cockermouth had a bring and buy sale and a sponsored swim.
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1: But unfortunately nobody bought anything because everything got wet.
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1: Fabulous, John. 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
2: I don't think there's anything to do with the appeal, John. 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
2: 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Get down, Shep!
1: Thanks, John. Now over to Valerie, who's going to show us a lovely pair of antique knockers.
2: Oh, steady on, John. She's only 37.

0: Hey, Matt.
1: Yeah, Sam.
0: Hey, have you talked to Mark lately?
1: I haven't really talked to him, but he looks pretty down.
0: He looks pretty down. Yeah, well, maybe we should cheer him up then.
1: What do you suppose we should do?
0: Well, does he like

0: Chet, come here.
1: Wow, look at her.
0: I know.
1: God, I've never seen Sharon look so bad before.
0: I did once before, but this is pretty bad.
1: Yeah, what do you think she got up to last night?

Well, you've probably not heard the album version for a very long time. Len! Ah, the double period this time around on Hodder's School Days. Welcome to part 2 of 3. Where else and what else? Steal My Sunshine, a number 8 for them in 1999. One of 2 top 40 hits. Cryptic Souls Crew was a top 30 the following year. It's Down to This is one of 2 B-sides, both featuring on the Don't Stop for the Bum Rush album, which got to the very, very low reaches of the top 200 album chart in the UK in 99. Top 50 in the States. They did release 2 more albums, 2005 and 2012, but nothing since. Mark Costanza is nowadays a music publisher of good regard. The next 2 tracks for this section both begin with the letter A.

Suffice it to say that when it came to all the talent shows that were around in the early 2000s, Fame Academy really was, in my opinion, the far better of all of them, given that many of them wrote songs, had a load of tuition and stuff, rather than it being purely a popularity contest. The winner from the first one was David Sneddon. I played him eons ago, and I've finally got round to addressing the balance in terms of winners. Alex Parks won the second series over Alistair Griffin, despite Daniel Benningfield trying to evangelise for the latter during the live final, and the second series trying to ape Pop Idol by having Richard Park as a Simon Cowell-esque twat. Nevertheless, both series very good, and Lamar did very well out of it as well. That was Maybe That's What It Takes, a number three for Alex Parks from her album Introduction, which was a number five here and went two times platinum, so that's more than 600,000 sales. Cry was her only other hit single. After the second album, Honesty, she was dropped by a record label, suffered from lack of promotion, and has been inactive in music ever since. Rather a pity, she was quite the talent. So, to take us to part three, a bit of Alphabeat.

0: always happy to play Alphabeat, albeit I'm rather stymied on what I can play on this show, because their following albums are all 2010s or thereabouts. 10,000 Nights of Thunder, their second hit single after Fascination, which Discord folks are saying is just joy, and I completely agree, Lord Ben of Baker, it really is. That was their second one from Alphabeat, or as it was released internationally, re-released rather, This Is Alphabeat. The Spell was their second album, four albums in all, first two got to the top 40, five top 40s in all. The Spell was another big one for them as well. Split up, then came back in 2019, then split up again, and then they reformed again in 2025. No new albums since, but I don't think they've ever topped that debut album, just my opinion. Time to play a couple of promos, and then the last in the current series of The Art of Chill, en français.
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C'était le duo français Air avec La Femme d'Argent dans l'album Moon Safari. Ending the month of The Art of Chill, but I might play the chill track in sort of alternation with Floor Fillers if I run short of the latter. We shall find out in October. But next, a bit of a soul cover, and why not, from Joss Stone in 2004. I always thought this was called Yeah, but it's not.

cold ending cutting me off there. Joss Stone was 16 when she recorded The Soul Sessions. It's incredible. Super duper love there from 2004. Still very much around. 9 albums to date. Released a couple in 2022, but she's bringing up 4 children as well. A couple of years ago said she was working on a disco album, which hasn't come to fruition yet, but I'm sure it will. What a voice. Prodigious as well. That almost brings us to the end of this edition of School Days, but before I take you to the final track, a reminder, you can hear the show again Saturdays at 6 p.m. leading into the esteemed disco toilet of the one and only Maisie Bug, and then it goes on to noiseboxradio.com/mixcloud, where you can find a wealth of various shows, including Sunday Somethings, FFS Lives where possible, and other bits and bobs, including a few of mine on there as well. So excuse me, frog in the throat. If you are listening on a Tuesday evening live, do stay tuned as Steve and Julian are ready to fumble their way up this week's chart from 1983 on Off the Chart. Carol is no doubt standing by, along with all the other denizens of Off the Chart. And I'm back next Tuesday at 8 o'clock live. I leave you to 1990 and George Michael with Praying for Time. Good night.

0: And that's what happened, that chain of events.
1: Yes, it's good. Well, at least that's fixed.
0: Yeah, good. Yeah,
1: it's lucky.
0: Yeah, it's, yeah. No, it's handy when one thing leads to another like that.
1: Yeah, it's good that, yeah.
0: Mm, mm, good. Mm. That track's finished.
1: Oh, so it has. Oh, yeah. Yeah. Okay.
0: Well, now then.
1: Well, I suppose we better talk about it then.
0: Oh, all right then.
1: Mm, all right then. Number 100 then.
0: Yes.
1: On the chart this week in 1983, it's a...
2: Your entry.
1: For the Fix. One thing leads to another.
0: It did.
1: Yes, it certainly does. Although not to any great extent in the UK, because it peaked at number 86 here.
0: Yes.
1: Mm. Formed in London in 1979, The Fix, with two X's.
0: It did.
1: One of those British bands that were huge in the States, but did pretty much nothing at home.
0: Unbelievable.
1: It's funny when that happens, isn't it?
0: Unbelievable.
1: Mm. The single got to number 4 in the Billboard Hot 100.
0: Number 4.
1: Yeah, number 86 one in Canada.
0: Number 1 in Canada.
1: Number 1 in Canada. They had 4 hits in the UK, none of which got higher than number 54. Well, in the US, this was their biggest of 10 hit singles.
0: What is wrong, etc., etc.
1: They also had 6 hit albums in the States.
0: Bonkers. Mm.
1: This one comes from the biggest of those albums, Reach the Beach, which made number 8 in the US.
0: Huh?
1: And number 91 in the UK.
0: Yes, oh well, never mind. Hello.
1: Hi, hello, Gamu.
0: Gamu, how are you doing? Welcome into another... Off the Chart.
1: That's right.
0: Oh, hey.
1: That's what it's called.
0: That's right, yes. That's I like the dramatic pauses here. Show 506, the 29th of September 1983, historically a Thursday. So
1: good.
0: A bit of Top of the Pops action later.
1: Ah, excellent.
0: As always.
1: Mm-hmm.
0: But for now, why don't we stay in the very bottom end of the chart?
1: Yes, okay.
0: Stick a couple of tracks together.
1: Yes, but these two go together because they're both over there on the wall.
0: They are, that's there. Right, yes. One is one and one is the other.
1: Both on full display.
0: Yep, there we perfect, are. Right. Good.
3: They have a picture of His Majesty Rasta.
4: Yes, I am, Jalil.
3: And they have a picture of His Majesty Dread.
4: Yes, I am, Jai is with the
3: And they have a picture of His Majesty Rasis.
4: Yes, I am.

Are you alright, dude? Are you ready for a belter of a time on this here Noisemax radio, man? No? Oh, flaming Nora.

0: It's good that shadow puppetry. I didn't know Michael Oldfield did that sort of thing.
1: Indeed. Mm. It is, yes.
0: I thought he was just a musician.
1: It was when he dropped his kicks and made that picture of the Eiffel Tower. I thought
0: that was clever. Yeah, that was very amazing. Good. Very realistic. Yes. Let's take a picture of that.
1: Come back to Mike in a minute, shall we?
0: Yeah, I suppose so.
1: Yes. At number 97, then, it's Amy. For Natural Ites and The Realistics.
0: Oh, okay.
1: Yes, Picture on the Wall.
0: Two for the price of one.
1: Two for the price of one, indeed. Second single and the only ever week on the chart for this British reggae band, I believe.
0: Okay.
1: Or indeed two bands.
0: Well, technically yes.
1: Formed in Dotted Cab in 1982. The Natural Ites were singers Ozzy Sams, Percy J.P. McLeod and Neil Foster. Backed by rhythm and horn section known as the Realistics.
0: Right.
1: They released three albums before calling it a day in 1990.
0: Oh, I don't know. It'd be good if we had a sort of reggae or ska show on Noisebox, though, wouldn't it?
1: Yes, I suppose so. Yeah. Although I heard tell that there might be something tomorrow at about 7 p.m.
0: Tomorrow?
1: I believe so, yes. Ooh. Filling in Reese's old slot.
0: Oh, okay.
1: I've heard some good things about the presenter.
0: Have you?
1: I have, yes.
0: Oh, good, good. That's good to know.
1: Only from himself. Nobody else has got a good word to say for him at all. But, you might like him.
0: I'm sure it'll be fine. I'll give it a try. Anyway.
1: And after that, then?
0: Number 95, for some reason, Hank Marvin up on the wall there.
1: Indeed.
0: What's he doing there? Mike Oldfield's put in there for some reason. Mike Oldfield, a non-mover at number 95.
1: Oofed.
0: And peaking there, I have to tell you.
1: It's ridiculous, isn't it?
0: Well, given it's the follow-up to the top five hit, Moonlight Shadow.
1: Exactly.
0: Another type of shadow, Shadow on the Wall, peaking at 95. Despite featuring vocals by Roger Chapman of the band Family.
1: I know, what a singer.
0: It did better in mainland Europe, though. It got to number one in Austria.
1: Oh, fair enough.
0: Top five in West Germany, Switzerland, Belgium.
1: Yeah.
0: And top 10 in Spain and the Netherlands.
1: Well, fair play to Mike for that, then.
0: UK, number 95. Right, anyway.
1: Yes.
0: What's next?
1: Bit of snooker.
0: Oh, is the snooker on?
1: Yes.
0: Oh, okay.
1: Yes.
0: Well, you see the white balls. There's always snooker on somewhere, isn't there?
1: The white ball's tucked.
0: Oh.
1: Hard up against the pink there.
0: Oh, that's nasty. Just a nasty position, isn't it? It's a difficult snooker he's getting there.
1: Well, you know.
0: Is that a touching ball?
1: He's got his hand in his pocket.
0: It's just the way he's holding the cue.
1: One leg on the table. Ball's in the pocket.
0: Yes. It's all right. You're allowed to get your leg over like that.
1: Well, exactly. Yeah. Exactly.
0: As long as you keep one foot on the ground.
1: Maybe this is the day. Maybe this day.
0: Maybe this day.
1: Is the one he'll win.
0: Maybe. You never know.
1: We'll have to watch and find out.
0: Well, let's find out.

0: Oh, no, that's not a good shot at all, is it?
1: It's a shame.
0: Oh, look, he's damaged his tip there.
1: Oh, yeah. Oh. Chalked the tip of his cue and ended up with a felt ripper.
0: Nasty. Nasty business.
1: Oof. That's going to smart for a while.
0: Anyway.
1: So, kissing the pig then.
0: Apparently so.
1: Number 88, indeed, yes. Maybe this day. Mm. Up four places.
0: Maybe not.
1: Going to pick 83. Mm. And Suggestion.
0: Oh, okay.
1: By Debbie Good. Turner. So thank
0: Excellent.
1: You, Debbie.
0: Thank you, Debbie.
1: Who says, underrated band, deserves Ooh. More than one hit single.
0: Well,
1: very true.
0: She's not wrong.
1: Very yeah. true, considering the amount that, that we talk about them and yeah. you know, we play just nothing great. Nothing great. Mm. Never mind. Anyway, they had reached the top 20 back in May with the last film, of course, but they had four hits after that without ever returning to the top 75.
0: Well, that's a very disappointing occurrence, isn't it?
1: It certainly is, which is a shame because it is Button One Time and time for the... Oh, careful there, mate. Oh. Occurrences.
0: Blimey.
1: Jeez. That's 4 points.
0: Oh, hell shot, that.
1: Anyway, 29th September. What sort of day is today?
0: Well, today, it's the 272nd day of the year.
1: Ah, yes, which means there must be only 93 left because we had 100 last week.
0: That's correct, yes. Well done.
1: Hooray.
0: Today is World Heart Day.
1: Oh, that's good.
0: So, hello to everybody with a heart.
1: Oh, no, not the band, then.
0: Oh, no, I don't think so, no.
1: Oh, I thought it was like, yay, for the band.
0: Anyone who had a heart would celebrate today, yes.
1: Perfect.
0: Good. Meanwhile, it's also National Coffee Day.
1: Well, that gets the heart going, doesn't it?
0: It's also International Day of Awareness of Food Loss and Waste.
1: Ah.
0: So once you've made your coffee... It's just take care of what you do with the grinds.
1: Pop your grinds in the food caddy and pop it out with the rest of your recycling.
0: Yes.
1: Right. Do we have some celebrity birthdays?
0: We certainly do.
1: Excellent.
0: Let's start with this one then. Born today in 1954, Mary Wilson.
1: Ah, Miss Beehive herself.
0: Yes, she is. Yes, indeed. Born today in 1956, Sebastian Coe.
1: Lord Coe.
0: Yes.
1: Lord Coe.
0: Born today in 1967, Brett Anderson off of Suede.
1: Indeed. Mm. Not angry.
0: Not angry Anderson. No. The late.
1: The late Anderson. We lost last week, yes.
0: Yes.
1: Never mind.
0: Mind you, he'd been ill for a while, so.
1: Yes.
0: It didn't happen suddenly.
1: No.
0: No.
1: That's true.
0: Pause for laugh. There you go. Now then, born today in 1968, Matt Goss off of Bros.
1: Yes.
0: Yes. But coincidentally, also born today in 1968, would you believe?
1: Would it be his twin brother, Luke?
0: Ken.
1: Ken, that's right, of course.
0: No, you're quite right. Luke Goss, also Hooray. Born today in 1968. Almost as if they were twins.
1: It is almost as if they were twins. Ah, now, hold on. Now, I know we must have birthdays.
0: Well, it's the start of October, isn't it?
1: The 1st of October comes
0: up. That's right.
1: And I know there are a couple of people who have to have a birthday.
0: Yes, although they are not twins.
1: Also, they're not twins, but they do share the same first name.
0: That's right. So it's a good job they're not twins, really, because that could be even more confusing.
1: That would, yes, very much so.
0: On the 1st of October, as you so rightly say, sharing a birthday, Neil Barker.
1: Ah, fantastic. Happy birthday, Neil Barker.
0: Happy birthday, Neil, who would like the sugar cubes.
1: Perfect.
0: But also celebrating on the 1st of October, Neil Miles.
1: Ah, happy birthday, Mr. Neil
0: happy
1: Miles.
0: Happy birthday, Neil. No relation.
1: No.
0: Who would like... don't know.
1: Ah.
0: So I suppose Russ.
1: Got to be Russ.
0: Okay.
2: Happy birthday to you. Happy birthday to you. Happy birthday.
1: Marvellous.
0: Good. There we go.
1: Perfect. Good. Well, that's that out of the way. I have three bongs. Do you have three news stories for us?
0: I do.
1: Excellent.
0: And in fact, I have three Scottish news stories for you.
1: Wow. Even better.
0: Aye.
1: Even better. Right. In which case then, okay, the new bong.
0: Scottish frustration news.
1: Oh, dear.
0: The Scottish National Party's long-held frustration over what it sees as an unfair share of television time boiled over at its annual conference in Rothesay today.
1: I love the fact that their annual conference is in Rothesay.
0: Uh-huh. You're going to have it at a seaside place.
1: I was going to say, surprise, it's not Air Pavilion.
0: I know. Yeah. With a warning that London studios could be occupied in protest.
1: Wow, okay.
0: Mr. Jim Mitchell.
1: Good Lord, there's a name I've not heard for years.
0: Who fought Paisley South at the election.
1: Aye, and lost to the entirety of Paisley South. All ganging up with him. You leave little Bobby Prince out of this. It's got nothing to do with you.
0: Said to loud cheers that BBC and ITV national programmes had been like endlessly chattering parrots. Churning out propaganda for the English-based parties during the election, while the SNP had been ignored. He said, We have been cast aside by the English-based media, and I feel we should seriously consider direct action, even if that means going across the border and occupying their studios.
1: Booths!
0: McGlashan. Television, we invented that.
1: The bicycle.
0: That's
1: what it is.
0: Frogs.
1: Frogs as well.
0: No one will take any notice of this party so long as we cringe and crawl. We have to get into the studios and convince them once and for all we're not prepared to take it anymore.
1: We're not gonna take
0: Sister aren't Scottish.
1: Not enough. Right, okay. In which case then, let's move on to our second bong for this week.
0: Right.
1: How about you?
0: Scottish justice news.
1: Oh, okay.
0: A sheriff was wrong. That's it.
1: Oh, no.
0: Oh, no, there's more. Sheriff was wrong when he acquitted Solicitor John Justice of a drink-driving charge. That's not going to get confusing, is it?
1: No.
0: Three appeal court judges decided today.
1: Okay.
0: The judges at the Justiciary Appeal Court sent the case back to temporary Sheriff David Noble at Forfar with a direction to convict Justice 27 of Dundee.
1: Well, okay.
0: Has justice been done? Has justice been seen to be done? Justice was charged with driving with more than twice the permitted level of alcohol in his blood in Forfar last November. He and fellow solicitor Ronald Tough, 26, were also accused of attempting to pervert the course of justice.
1: Not John Justice.
0: Yeah. He was like, hey, John, go that way. I'm trying to go that way. Pervert. The second charge followed an incident at Forfar Police Station when, after supplying a blood sample, Justice ran with it towards a toilet while Tough stood with his arms outstretched between police and Justice. After the trial, Sheriff Noble convicted both on the charge of attempting to pervert the course of justice and fined each £50. But he cleared Justice on the drink-driving charge.
1: What?
0: Because he was not satisfied that the breath test device used by the police was one approved by the Secretary of State.
1: Oh, you're joking.
0: However, in his report to the appeal court, the sheriff stated that after the trial, he had consulted a legal textbook and discovered that the device had in fact been approved in 1975.
1: My God.
0: He said that had he known this beforehand, he would have convicted Justice.
1: Let justice be done.
0: Justice has evaded justice, but justice has caught up with justice.
1: Right, I've got one final bong for you. Are you ready for it?
0: Sure, why not?
1: See me. This is me since Tuesday.
0: Good. Scottish music news.
1: Oh, fantastic.
0: The Bay City Rollers are to get together again permanently.
1: Hooray!
0: We're permanently doing a lot of heavy lifting.
1: Need some more money.
0: Obviously, yes. They play a one-off date at London's Lyceum on October 16th. London.
1: London.
0: We're going to go all the way to London.
1: See what's going down there. See if you get into a studio.
0: Aye, we're occupied.
1: Look at the SNP ML.
0: And we'll then record a new album together.
1: Wow.
0: And the 70s teeny bop stars say that their new sound is still going to be straight ahead pop.
1: Yes.
0: The music's going to be an 80s version of what's been done before. Eric Faulkner told Record Mirror this week. It will be strong contemporary music.
1: Right.
0: So just as a sort of follow-up to this story.
1: Yes.
0: They did reform. They did record one album.
1: Yes.
0: In 1985. And then that was it.
1: Yeah.
0: So, get together again permanently.
1: Whilst they recorded
0: long enough to record an album, which didn't even get released here.
1: Yeah.
0: Like it released in Japan and Australia.
1: And what tracks were on that album?
0: Do you know what? Let's have a look, actually, while we're here. Let's have a look at this album that came out in 1985, only in Japan and Australia, called Breakout 85. Song titles, Make My Body Work.
1: I'm now 65.
0: When You Find Out...
1: That's such a Scottish thing. Aye, when you find out, let me know.
0: There'll be trouble. The Whip. Yes. A particularly contemporary title, this one. Groovy.
1: Oh, wow, yes. I mean, that's very 80s. That's so mid 80s, isn't it?
0: And No Freedom.
1: No.
0: So I look forward to that turning up on the iSaltWave at some point, but not until 1985.
1: That is fantastic.
0: Good. There we go.
1: Well, there we go. Good Lord. Right. Well, thank you for that, Steve. Much appreciated.
0: You're
1: and
0: very
1: I look
0: welcome.
1: Forward to some more next week.
0: Sure.
1: Okay, so people keep suggesting we should have a ska show on Noisebot Radio. So I bowed to your peer pressure, and Scarra's coming back! Yes, join me, Julian, at 7 p.m. Wednesdays from the 30th of September. Scarra on this week. You complained enough, you better listen. Only on Noisebot Radio. Right. The album chart.
0: The album chart, as you say, yes.
1: It's not looking very good this week, is it?
0: Not very, no.
1: How many were there?
0: Four.
1: Four?
0: Mm-hmm. Highest new entry, then.
1: Yeah.
0: Number 29.
1: Uh-huh.
0: For Judy Tsuk.
1: Oh, good Lord.
0: And her album, Ritmo. She's having trouble with this door here.
1: Oh, no.
0: This track is called Push, Push, Pull, Pull.
1: Oh, is it locked,
0: I think it might be locked, Judy. Yes. Yeah.
1: Oh, well.
0: So we'll find who's got the key.
1: Find out what's happening there, then.
0: Yes, okay.

0: going to be in there all night, isn't she? Trapped. Judy Zook.
1: Fantastic.
0: Number 29 on the album chart, the highest entry, with her fifth album, Ritmo. She started her career in 1977, when she was signed to old Abdul Dibdab's Rocket record label.
1: Oh, of course, yes. Mm.
0: She had a top 20 hit in 1979 with Stay With Me Till Dawn.
1: Right, yes.
0: Because I can't get this door open. She had four other hit singles in the 80s, all of which peaked between number 92 and number 97.
1: I know. Terrible, isn't it?
0: Mm. She has had more success on the album chart, though. She's had four top 20 albums
1: between
0: 1979 and 82. This one peaked at 26 in its five-week chart run. So.
1: Not bad.
0: Mm. Over on rateyourmusic.com, Alastor Kun says...
1: Possibly missing a T on the end of it.
0: I was initially impressed by the first three songs in this album, until the fourth song. I personally feel that the album quality fell off by the disappointing synth-pop songs that clash with the vocalist's vocals. And, in my opinion, a poor vocal execution on the weaker tracks in this album. The songs here are a hit or miss. Some songs I really liked, and some songs I disliked so much. In other words, a hit or miss album.
1: Well...
0: Well, you already said it was hit or miss, so there's not other words, are they?
1: Yes.
0: No, the same words
1: again. Thank you, Alastair Kun. fantastic. Right, well, there we go. That's that. And we will have two more entries to alternative charts a little later on.
0: Indeed.
1: Okay, back to the singles chart then. And yes, would you like to put a couple of tracks together?
0: Ooh, a bit of maybe American jazz, funk, soul.
1: Yeah, what do you want? Stuff? Something like a bit of sort of rocking, bopping, grooving, and boogieing down.
0: A bit of a boogie.
1: Perhaps.
0: Yeah, we'll do that.
1: Cool.
0: Number 79, here's a bloke from his school days.
1: Oh, yeah, who's that?
0: Yes, Tom Brown.
1: Oh, good lord.

0: Is that the boogie down for the night then?
1: Yeah, that's it. Yeah,
0: is it down? Yeah, okay, gone. Fair enough.
1: Oh, well, no,
0: all right, fine.
1: Come back to Al in a minute, shall we?
0: Yeah, I suppose so.
1: If you'd like to call him that. Let's have a look at number 79 then. Mr. Tom Brown, off of his school days,
0: I yes.
1: think, with Rockin' Apostrophe Radio.
0: Oh, yes.
1: It's not a... Ours.
2: Your entry.
0: Is it?
1: Number 79. It's going to peak slightly higher at 76.
0: Oh, slightly higher.
1: So, yeah, slightly higher. The last of four hits for jazz trumpeter Tom Brown. Great.
0: Nice.
1: Best known for his 1980 top 10 hit, Funkin' for Jamaica, brackets
0: oh, yes.
1: NY. No, she came around good.
0: Oh.
1: the title track of his fifth album sees him following Herbie Hancock's lead in embracing electro and dance music.
0: Mm.
1: With a track written and produced by Michael Johnson.
0: Johnson.
1: And Maurice Starr of the Johnson Crew.
0: Johnson Crew.
1: Yep. The single made number 11 on the US R&B chart and number 33 on the Hot Dance Club Play chart.
0: There you go.
1: Just have the trumpet up his ass.
0: Yes, might as well have done. Still, after that, number 63.
1: Yes.
0: Mr. Al Jarreau.
1: Oh, what's he doing? Moonlighting again?
0: He is, yes. He's going to have a bit of a little boogie. He's going to boogie down for a bit.
1: Oh, fair enough.
0: Yeah, except he's going up.
1: Oh.
0: Yes, boogie up 7 places at 63.
1: Fair enough.
0: And peaking there at 63, and then he will boogie down again.
1: Oh, dear, fair enough.
0: Al Jarreau had already scored 2 top 40 hits in 1983. Morning. And Trouble in Paradise.
1: Sure.
0: This one didn't do so well, peaking at 63, although it did make number 9 on the US R&B chart.
1: Oh, well, that's very good. Too higher than Tom Brown did.
0: Indeed so.
1: So well, there you go. Yes. All right, hold on, freeze. Oh. I'm sorry, I've come. Pop.

0: half a pound of Tuppenny rice.
1: What?
0: Half a pound of treacle. What do you expect?
1: Yeah. Oh, just... Pop goes the weasel.
0: Weasel overcome, yes. That's why it exploded.
1: Oh, good Lord. Anyway, no, it's probably the fact that it was frozen.
0: Oh, yeah, that wouldn't help, yeah.
1: At number 44, it's a... For Freeze with Pop Goes My Love, on the way up to the lofty heights of 26, so top 30. Top 30. Mm-hmm. Follow up to the number 2 hit, IOU.
0: Yes.
1: Earlier in 1983, but not successful, obviously.
0: No, indeed.
1: This was their fourth and final top 40 hit, apart from a remix of IOU, which came out in 1987.
0: Oh, yes, I remember that.
1: Yes. So there's that.
0: Nowhere near as good, but still.
1: So there you go. That takes us rather neatly up to the fact that it is indeed TV and radio time.
0: Oh, so
1: the point of the show where we ask you to be upstanding where it's safe to do so, and sing along to the TV and radio jingle, hopefully prompting somebody to come up and ask you what the heck you're up to, at which point you can take out your phone, tell them to head over to noiseboxradio.com, show them the page, and then perhaps they get them to do it on their own device.
0: Yes.
1: So that they don't walk off with yours.
0: This is getting increasingly complicated, isn't it?
1: Yes. Mm. We should go back to handout cards.
0: Maybe we should, yeah. Then it's their problem after that.
1: Mm. Indeed. In the style of Freeze, I guess.
0: Freeze. Oh, okay then.
1: All right.
0: Let's see what happens. Okay.
1: After three then, everybody. One, two, three. TV.
0: TV and radio.
1: Okay.
0: Good.
1: Right, there we go. What's happening, Beeps? You want, please?
0: I don't know. Oh, yes. I do know. Thursday, isn't it?
1: It is indeed Thursday.
0: Thursday, 1983 on BBC One. 4:35 on BBC One.
1: Yes.
0: Heidi.
1: Peter.
0: Not even Heidi High, just Heidi.
1: No, just Heidi. Yes. I loved Heidi.
0: The last of 26 episodes.
1: Wow, good Lord.
0: Seems like more.
1: Mm. Yes, it always happens then.
0: From the beginning next week, no doubt.
1: Exactly.
0: When Peter sees Clara's father arrive, he thinks he is the police from Germany coming to investigate the mystery of the broken wheelchair.
1: Of course, yes.
0: But good has come from bad.
1: Yes.
0: Without the wheelchair, Clara has learned to walk again.
1: Hooray!
0: Sure, because
1: some
0: that's how
1: miracle.
0: It works.
1: Right, let's head over to BBC Two, please.
0: All right, here's something then. 9 o'clock on BBC Two. The Kenny Everett Television Show.
1: The Kenny Everett Television Show.
0: Something like that.
1: I forbid you to throw that pie.
0: Kenny has told Deirdre that it's all over.
1: Oh, no.
0: And she's promised to clean it up.
1: Oh, dear.
0: Meanwhile, Tracy and Eric are still in the pigeon loft.

0: taken the letters and rearranged them. Computer crime.
1: Oh, no.
0: The crime of the 80s.
1: Well, there's a thing.
0: Well, thank goodness they wiped that out by 1989, eh?
1: Yes.
0: Peter Prendergast reports on the case of the bank worker who used a computer to wipe out his credit card account.
1: Oh, cheeky.
0: And pay £15,000 into a friend's account.
1: Oh, nice, but cheeky.
0: And there is the clerk who programmed the computer to pay expenses to non-existent salesmen.
1: Very cheeky.
0: Netting himself a clear £17,000 in the process.
1: Very, very cheeky.
0: Computers, eh?
1: Oof. Oh.
0: Eh?
1: Well, don't, you know what happened to Richard Pryor in Superman 3?
0: Oh, yes. Dangerous things, computers. I don't think they'll ever come to anything.
1: Absolutely, absolutely.
0: Why would anybody need a computer in their house anymore?
1: Well, the bloke at IBM said they only needed to make one.
0: Exactly, yeah. Massive things. You
1: crazy.
0: Who's going to have one of those at home? Takes up a whole room.
1: Who's got space for that?
0: Exactly.
1: Nobody. Nobody.
0: Can't get my car in the garage. No, the computer's in there.
1: Next to my stereo sound system. That's that. It is a year, what is it, 83. So we definitely have a Channel 4.
0: We certainly do.
1: But no Channel 5.
0: No, not yet.
1: So what's happening over on Channel 4, please?
0: Well, more Kissing the Pink on Channel 4.
1: Oh, right, yes.
0: Yes, 11:15. A Frame with Davis.
1: Miles?
0: Sadly not. Steve.
1: Oh, yeah. Interesting.
0: Snooker champion Steve Davis chats with and plays an informal game with best-selling novelist Jeffrey Archer. And actor Rodney Buse.
1: Oh, good lord. Two people I never thought I would imagine would be in the same room together.
0: There you go. Well, let's see, the power of snooker bringing people together.
1: Right. What's on this historical Thursday on Radio 1, please?
0: Radio 1, let's have a look. 6 o'clock, we open up with Adrian John.
1: Adrian John.
0: 7 o'clock, Mike Reed.
1: 275-285.
0: 9 o'clock, Simon Bates.
1: Hello, I'm Simon Bates.
0: 11:30, David Jensen.
1: Huh?
0: Including at 12:30 Newsbeat with Frank Partridge.
1: Hello, Frank.
0: Yeah. 2 o'clock, Steve Wright.
1: In the afternoon.
0: 4:30, Peter Powell.
1: Hello, mate. Slightly early.
0: Yeah. Including at 5:30 Newsbeat, still with Frank Partridge.
1: Full day, Frank.
0: There we go. 7 o'clock, Talk About.
1: What?
0: The Talk About Book of Quotes.
1: Okay.
0: You'll never believe who said what about this and that in the past few editions of Talk About.
1: No, I do not.
0: Tonight, in the final programme, David Jensen looks back over the series and presents a book full of quotable quotes.
1: Ha, ha, ha, ha, ha, ha, right. Indeed, ha.
0: Clip show.
1: Yes.
0: Yeah. Right.
1: Excellent.
0: 8 o'clock, Richard Skinner.
1: Skinner!
0: At 10 o'clock, John Peel. There we go. Sessions tonight from Pink Industry.
1: What is it with the word pink? Everybody's using pink.
0: And New Age Steppers.
1: Oh, now that sounds interesting.
0: And since we've got a bit of reggae, ska, dub thing going on, we could have a track from them because they're quite in that vein.
1: Yes, why not?
0: Do that. Their only session for the John Peel show.
1: Fair enough.
0: This track is called Send For Me.
1: Okay. I will send a telegram.
0: Yes.

0: Don't call us.
1: No, I didn't.
0: I'll send for you if we need you. From a repeat of The Only Session by the New Age Steppers, first broadcast in August. That was Send For Me. New Age Steppers were a dub collective formed by producer Adrian Sherwood. And released records on his On You Sound label.
1: Hold on.
0: Yes.
1: What?
0: That sounds familiar from
1: the On You Sound
0: week.
1: System from last week.
0: That's right.
1: With Gary Clayle.
0: Indeed. Members of the collective included Ari Up and Viv Albertine of The Slits.
1: Oh, there we go. Mm.
0: Mark Stewart of The Pop Group.
1: Wow.
0: Keith Levine of Public Image Limited.
1: Nice.
0: John Waddington and Bruce Smith of Rip Rig and Panic.
1: Bloody hell.
0: And Vicky Espinall of The Raincoats.
1: Good lord, that's a hell of a setup, isn't it?
0: Reggae supergroup from bands who aren't really known for being reggae bands.
1: No, that's very true.
0: It's bizarre.
1: That's quite cool.
0: Yes. So, that's your TV and radio.
1: Yes.
0: Would there be anything happening outside?
1: Outside in the gig world.
0: In the old concert department?
1: Well, as it turns out, not quite as much as last week, but still not as little as the week before that.
0: Right.
1: So, 12 artists across 10 venues.
0: Okay.
1: And, of course, it is Thursday, so therefore we have Top of the Pops.
0: Of course we do.
1: So, Standard.
0: All right, then. Standard.
1: Here we go, then.
0: Oh, I say.
1: Right. Kicking off at the Hammersmith Odeon then, on the crossing tour 1983, it is Big Country, supported by One the Juggler.
0: Oof, indeed. Blimey. one?
1: Yeah, just the one, yes.
0: Yeah.
1: Cassiopeia are playing in the Dominion Theatre in London.
0: Ooh.
1: The Europeans are at Angie's in Wokingham.
0: Ooh.
1: Tom Jewins
0: Ooh.
1: Is at the Royal Albert Hall in London.
0: That's nice.
1: Level 42 are on their world tour 83 to 84 and are playing at the Assembly Hall in Worthing. Meatloaf on the Midnight at the Lost and Found Tour is playing at the Capitol Theatre in Aberdeen. Meanwhile at the Manchester Apollo on the Warriors Tour it is Gary Newman with Tick and Tock.
0: Oh dear.
1: Indeed, yes. Susan the Banshees are on Top of the Pops and the Smiths are playing Fernando's in Blackburn.
0: Oh, that's good.
1: Meanwhile, on the Ritmo Tour at Sheriff City Hall in Sheffield, could it be? It is indeed the one and only Judy Zook.
0: There we go. He's got an album to sell.
1: Absolutely. And then heading over to TV Pop Diaries, of course, BBC One at 7:30 till 8:10, Top of the Pops, of course, hosted by Pew Pew Pew, Dave Lee Travis,
0: oh dear,
1: and Tommy Vance.
0: Oh, okay.
1: Yes. Starting off with Black Lace, Superman, live vocal.
0: Oh, God.
1: I know. David Essex.
0: It's a difficult one to sing live, obviously.
1: Yeah, sure, exactly, yeah. Yes. Promo clip for Tahiti. Tracy Ullman with a track that we're not sure of.
0: Oh, we don't know.
1: No, nobody knows. Yeah. David Lee Travis then chats to a new Ready One DJ, Mark Hayes.
0: Really?
1: Allegedly, yes.
0: Okay.
1: George Benson, meanwhile, with In Your Eyes, promo clip. Moniaka with Gode Yaka on the promo clips as well. Big Apple with Kajgugu.
0: Oh, yes.
1: Kajgugu with Big Apple, whichever way around you like to think of it.
0: I suppose so, yes.
1: Then it's the USA chart with Jonathan King in Hollywood, giving you the likes of Naked Eyes, Air Supply, and Men Without Hats.
0: Right, okay.
1: And Billy Joel. chart rundown 30 to 21. Followed by Unique with What I Got Is What You Need, with Zoo dancing in the background.
0: Oh.
1: Chart Rundown 20 to 11 with Susie and the Banshees doing Dear Prudence.
0: Oh, there you go.
1: As we well know. And then Chart Rundown 10 to 1, followed by the number one promo clip. And then Running It All Out, it's Public Image Limited with This Is Not a Love Song.
0: Oh, is it?
1: Playing out as the audience dance.
0: Very good.
1: And all that's left to be said is that on Channel 4 at 8:30, till 9:00, it is The Entertainers, which includes this week Chris Rea and Roman Holiday.
0: Oh, very good.
1: So there we go.
0: And when do The Entertainers come
1: that's
0: on?
1: Right, exactly. Hot Roman Holiday Club Entertainers. So that's it. That's your lot for this week on TV Pop Diaries and gigs.
0: Lovely. Thank you very much.
1: Welcome.
2: Hello there. I'm Grocer Jack, off of that song from the 60s, and I'm getting off my back to tell you all about patreon.com/noiseboxradio. 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Oh, wait.
1: Okay, after all of that, another outing to an alternative chart, please, Steve. Where are we going to go this week? What's up first?
0: Let's have a look at the indie chart first, then.
1: Lovely.
0: Okay, then. Number 14 on the indie chart. This is a piece of music that you'll recognise.
1: Yes.
0: Maybe not the band, but certainly the tune. These are the Escalators.
1: Oh, hold on, yes. Mm-hmm.
0: And their single is called, quite simply, Munster's Theme.
1: Excellent.

0: There we are. That was indeed the Munsters theme.
1: Excellent.
0: Yes. A non-mover at number 14 on the indie chart.
1: Oh dear.
0: One of only two singles released by the Escalators.
1: Okay.
0: A spin-off band formed by several members and ex-members of psychobilly band The Meteors.
1: You can kind of tell.
0: Yes. Yeah. The track was, of course, the theme from the 60s TV series, The Munsters, which had found a new generation of viewers in the UK because Channel 4 started showing it.
1: Indeed,
0: it launched
1: it did.
0: The previous November.
1: Yes, it was excellent to watch.
0: Very much a thing on TV at this point in 1983.
1: Yes, yes, very much so.
0: Despite being 20 years old already.
1: Yes, but Herman was funny.
0: Oh, yeah.
1: That's funny.
0: Absolutely.
1: Although, to be fair, I was more a fan of Morticia Adams than
0: fair
1: anybody
0: enough.
1: Else.
0: Yeah, well,
1: gorgeous.
0: Understandable.
1: Anyway. So there's that.
0: There we go then. Yes.
1: Lovely. Well, we'll have another out into an alternative chart later on then.
0: Indeed.
1: Right, back to the singles chart. And would you believe...
0: Gold.
1: Oh no.
2: That's not fair.
1: Oh dear.
2: You don't talk to me anymore. Why don't you talk to me anymore?
1: Because your rates are too expensive. Can't you see in this economic climate?
2: Hot chocolate's expensive these days. I've got to keep myself in hot chocolate. I can't afford it.
1: Would that mean that perhaps at number 39 we're about to play Hot Chocolate Tears on the Telephone?
0: That's what I'm reading from this year.
1: That's fair enough. Okay, well, I suppose we'll have to play it now.
0: I suppose so.

0: Well, at least it wasn't Ken Dodd.
1: It certainly wasn't.
0: Tears. You want that on the phone, do you?
1: God, no, but it doesn't matter. I mean, even in you know, times of dire straits, you would still listen to Earl and go, "What a voice!"
0: That's true.
1: What a guy.
0: Well, he was never in dire straits. So.
1: No.
0: You're thinking of Mark Knopfler.
1: Yes, that's right. Sorry,
0: you're thinking of Chris Rea.
1: No. Hot chocolate.
0: Oh, yes.
1: Errol Brown, number that's 39, right. Up two places. And it's going to climb two more places to peak at 37.
0: Oh.
1: Yes. Hot chocolate, Tears of the Telephone. Fairies had at least one hit single every year between 1970 and 1984, would you believe?
0: Mm.
1: But there were only three occasions when they managed to reach the top 10 with two consecutive hits.
0: Mm.
1: This was not one of them.
0: No, it wasn't. No.
1: Following up the number 10 hit, What Kind of Boy Are You Looking For? Brackets Girl. with this track, which only just stumbled into the top 40.
0: Yes.
1: Right, do you know what?
0: What?
1: Pop a couple of tracks together.
0: Oh, yes, that's a good idea.
1: what
0: about these two, right next to each other there?
1: Yes.
0: 24 and 23.
1: Yes. It looks like there's something happening on Tatooine.
0: Really? What's happening?
1: I'm not sure. Something between some speeding bikes and some Tusken Raiders.
0: Oh.
1: I have no idea what's going on.
0: Oh, no. They're all firing their guns?
1: Yes. All of them.
0: Oh, no.
1: 68 of them.
0: Oh, dear.
1: And those rebels over there are on the
0: rebels
1: run.
0: Rebels are here. Oh, my God. Yeah. Oh, blimey. We better put a couple of tracks together then.
1: Looks like they've flown into Beggar's Canyon.
0: Oh, no. Not again.

0: Turn that alarm off, bloody hell.
1: That's way more than a 21 gun salute.
0: Oh, it certainly is. 24 and 23, that doesn't add up to 68.
1: No, it doesn't. You're quite right.
0: What are you talking about?
1: Somebody stole a few. Never mind. Let's come back to them in a minute. What about the band at number 24 then?
0: Number 24, up five places for Toya.
1: The band.
0: Toya the band.
1: Yes.
0: Indeed. Going on to peak at 24.
1: Oh, dear.
0: That's it. With Rebel Run. Actually, the last top 40 hit for Toya the band.
1: Oh.
0: From their fifth and final album, Love is the Law.
1: Fair play, though.
0: Although Toya, the singer,
1: yes,
0: had a solo top 40 hit in 1985 with Don't Fall in Love, brackets. I said.
1: I said.
0: Didn't you hear what I said? Anyway, after that, though, more recently, Rebel Run was reissued as a limited 10-inch single in 2024.
1: Oh, really?
0: When it reached number one on the vinyl singles charts. Yes.
1: Wow. Well, there's a thing.
0: I mean,
1: I didn't even know that existed. I'm
0: guessing you don't have to sell many copies to get to number one on the vinyl singles chart.
1: I suppose not, but still, 12. The fact that they've sold some is still amazing.
0: It's pretty good, isn't it?
1: Yeah.
0: Yeah. There you go. How many copies do you sell? What, about 68?
1: Nice.
0: Yeah,
1: that's cool. That's cool. So after that, then, of course, at number 23, The Alarm.
0: Oh, yes. You turn it off.
1: It's a lyrical dancer again. No. 68 Guns. Yeah, yes. Battle Cry, of course.
0: Up
1: 27 places.
0: Oh.
1: And not going to stop. They're going to pick at 17.
0: Ooh,
1: so top 20 for the boys. Which, of course, is true because this is the first and biggest of 8 top 40 hits.
0: Ooh.
1: Or 9 if you count their 2004 hit, 45 RPM.
0: A what? Okay.
1: Yes.
0: Why would that be separate?
1: Well, when they released it under the fake band name, The Poppy Fields. Because they thought they wouldn't be taken seriously as The Alarm all those years after their previous success.
0: But
1: that record got to number 28 before the truth was revealed, and the story became the basis of the 2012 film Vinyl.
0: It's the vinyl countdown.
1: With a 68 gun salute.
0: Yes.
1: Well, that leads us rather neatly to the fact that it's button 9 time, if you hadn't already noticed.
0: Oh, so it is.
1: It is indeed an international chart entry of the week feature, hashtag I Sopped With the jingle.

0: Marvellous.
1: Lovely.
0: Right, where are we off to?
1: Well, I get to announce Belgium.
0: Oof.
1: Number four in Belgium this week in 1983. Actually, a Dutch singer. So there you go. Hans de Boy.
0: Yeah, boy.
1: Who has a song about Annabelle?
0: Oh, that's nice.
1: So that's nice, isn't it?

0: hate somebody. Oh, Annabelle.
1: Does that ring a bell? ring any bells?
2: Annabelle, yes.
1: Annabelle.
2: For hands that judicious can feel soft as your face.
1: Yeah, apparently so. Yeah. When you're a boy.
2: Yeah, boy.
1: Down a place to number 4 in Belgium then, having peaked at number 3 for Hans de Boy with Annabelle.
2: Yes.
1: The biggest hit for Dutch singer-songwriter Hans de Boy.
2: Hold on a second.
1: Now, this is confusing because it was spelt B-O-O-Y.
2: Yes.
1: On his first few records, like
2: but,
1: this one.
2: But...
1: And
2: but
1: then, after he got a bit famous, he decided to go back to using the original spelling of his name, which is B-O-O-I-J.
2: Yes.
1: But still pronounced Boy.
2: Yeah. Yeah. Odd.
1: Yes.
2: Odd. Oh, well.
1: There you go. Anyway, there he is. Born in Arnhem in 1958.
2: Ah, cool.
1: And he started his showbiz career as a member of the cabaret group Circus Stupido.
2: Excellent.
1: Before going solo and releasing 20 albums between 1983 and 2020.
2: Fair play to him.
1: But then he had to retire from music in 2025 due to the effects of long COVID.
2: Oh, no. Oh, poor man. Yeah. Well, but still, quite a career.
1: Not a bad career, yeah, like 20 albums.
2: Yeah, I mean, almost 40 years.
1: Mm.
2: It's pretty good.
1: Pretty good going.
2: Pretty good going. Yeah, good. Fair play. Right, I suppose that means we have to do the Belgian, sorry for swearing, Ultra Top 10, 40, well, Top so. 10. Top 40, top 10.
1: Top 10 to Ultra, yes. Something like that.
2: Ultra Top, yes. All right, well, in which case, then get some music on, I suppose.
1: All right, here we go then.
2: All right, safety hats on first, please. Because okay. At number 10, it's the men without hats. Oh. Though they are required to wear them along with high viz to do the safety dance. However, they're up 6 places.
1: Oh, okay. Well, it wouldn't be a safety dance without the hats, would it?
2: Exactly.
1: Mm, yes. Number 9, down 4 places for Anita Veldskog.
2: I've heard of her.
1: Yes. Wrap your arms around me, she says.
2: Oh, all right, then.
1: Oh, if you insist.
2: Not you, Gary Barlett.
1: No.
2: Number 8, Freeze again with IOU. Remember that track that we had earlier on?
1: Yes,
2: here?
1: That's right.
2: However, it's a Niet Bewegend. Bewegend.
1: Oh, so it has frozen.
2: Because it has slightly changed.
1: Mm, okay.
2: Belgian, not Dutch.
1: Right. Okay. Number 7, up 7 places for Tauchen Prokopets.
2: But you had that
1: song. Prokopets, yes. Kodo, brackets, dot, dot, dot.
2: Yes.
1: Dus im Sausischritt.
2: Ooh.
1: Which apparently means Kodo zooming along at full speed.
2: Well, there's a thing.
1: Yes.
2: Careful with that. You might get a ticket, sir.
1: Down the Autobahn.
2: Indeed, yes. Number 6, then, is the shorts with Je suis, tu es, as another niet bewegend.
1: Il est, elle est, nous sommes, vous êtes.
2: Exactly.
1: Yes, I remember all that. Number 5, down 3 places for Berdian Stenberg.
2: Oof.
1: Rondo Russo.
2: Ooh. Number 4, we just heard that. It was Hans de Boy.
1: Hans de Boy.
2: With Annabelle down 1 place.
1: He is the boy. Number 3, more colours. Up 4 places for Yellow.
2: Oh, Yellow.
1: Yellow. I love you.
2: Oh, that's nice.
1: Thanks.
2: Thanks, so Dieter. Number 2, then, it's Raigira with Vamos a la Playa, or Let's Go Down to the Beach.
1: Oh, okay.
2: Up 2 places.
1: We can't. We haven't done number 1 yet.
2: Oh, shame.
1: Number 1's not going anywhere. Another Niet Bewegend.
2: Oh, yes.
1: But Ryan Paris.
2: Not French.
1: Not from Paris. With the Dolce Vita.
2: See? Can't even speak French.
1: No.
2: So that's that. That's another international chart done for this week. Hurrah!
1: Yes. Hurrah!
2: And we'll have another one next week.
1: Sure. Why not?
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5: Funkin' music turns me on!
2: Right. So, another alternative chart then. What we got?
1: Well, here's a chart we don't often get a chance to go to.
2: No.
1: The Heavy Metal Chart.
2: Ooh, excellent.
1: There we
2: are. Excellent.
1: However, it does require me to press this button.
2: Oh.
1: Cover version.
2: Okay.
1: And it also requires me to press this button.
2: Oh,
5: what the hell?
2: Right. Okay, fine.
1: Number 22 on the heavy metal chart.
2: Yes.
1: Who's this covering Born to be Wild?
2: Oh, good lord.

0: Yes.
1: What on earth was that?
0: That was certainly a collection of ones and zeros, wasn't
1: it? Certainly deserves the moniker, what the hell is that?
0: I thought so. Shall I tell you about
1: it? Yes, please. All right, then. I'm intrigued now.
0: Okay, then. Down 9 places to 22 on the heavy metal chart, Raven.
1: Wow.
0: And Udo Dirkschneider. With their version of Born to Be Wild, originally a number 30 hit for Steppenwolf in 1969. And a number 18 hit for Steppenwolf when it was reissued 30 years later.
1: Well, there we go. Fair play.
0: There you go. This version was by Raven, a band formed in Newcastle upon Tyne in 1974.
1: Canny bugger, Tudor.
0: By the Gallagher brothers.
1: I'm sorry?
0: That's John and Mark Gallagher.
1: Ah, yeah, right. It's not the same.
0: Not the same ones, obviously. Meanwhile, the hysterical vocals on the single are by Udo Dirkschneider, singer with the German metal band Accept.
1: Yes. Of course.
0: Accept No Substitutes.
1: I think I recognise the name.
0: Yeah. Raven's only excursion into the official charts was with their debut album, Rock Until You Drop, which reached number 63 in 1981.
1: Wow.
0: But the band is still going and has released 23 albums to date.
1: Fair play. I mean, to be fair, I mean, I'm
0: still at it, man.
1: I can't complain because I was seeing Holocaust 2 weeks ago.
0: Well, indeed, there you go.
1: A band I've not seen since 1989.
0: Wow.
1: And they were already 12, well, 1978 they formed, because they were part of the original Warbum.
0: Yeah.
1: Weirdly, as I may have alluded to before, two of my former bandmates are now in said band.
0: It's bizarre, isn't it?
1: 37 years after we saw them play. I can say, however, effing brilliant.
0: Yes.
1: So if you happen to be in London on November the 14th, I think it is, or Liverpool on November the 15th, go and look them up because they are well worth it. They played an hour and just over an hour and a quarter. There's a lot of good original Warbum bands who are still kicking about.
0: There's
1: a festival next year in Newcastle, actually, in Tyneside. Where there must be something in the region of 30 bands over the weekend. It's sold out in 2 hours.
0: Whoa.
1: that's big
0: impressive.
1: It is. Yeah. That's not till May next year.
0: Cool. Wow.
1: Yeah, go. It's good fun. Good fun. Excellent, so yeah, thoroughly enjoyed that.
0: Good.
1: As mad as it was. Right, so we'll have an alternative we'll head out to some alternative charts again next week, I guess.
0: I suppose we probably will, yes.
1: Perfect, which means of course now it's top five time.
0: Oof.
1: So hey.
0: It is.
1: Yes.
0: It's this bloke again. It's Paul.
1: Is he familiar, that bloke?
0: He is. It's that bloke who wanted us to come back.
1: Oh, that's right, remember? Yes. Yes, well, we're here.
0: Yeah, well, we're here now.
1: But he's still banging on about it.
0: He doesn't want us to go away again.
1: Typical.
0: Always on.
1: Unbelievable.
0: It's nice to have fans, though, isn't it?
1: Especially in this heat.
0: Yes. Number 5.

0: We're here. Yes, honestly, Paul, calm down, man. Go away and have some toast. Down well at number five for Paul Young. Come back and stay.
1: We should put our hat down. Maybe he'll understand that. If we were to put our hat down.
0: Yeah, that's a good idea.
1: He would understand that. Yeah.
0: Oh, that's where you live. Right.
1: Yes.
0: Okay, fair enough. The second of six consecutive top 10 hits, peaking at number four. The song was first recorded in 1981 by its writer Jack Lee, who also wrote Hanging on the Telephone.
1: What?
0: Which Blondie had a hit with in 1978.
1: Good Lord.
0: Paul also recorded another two Jack Lee songs for his No Parley album.
1: What? So basically
0: he's getting a lot of money out of that, isn't he, Jack?
1: His album's a cover version.
0: Yeah, pretty much, yeah.
1: No wonder it's certain the Chazzers. And everybody's like, we thought they were original, man. They belong to some bloke called Jack Lee. Oh, fuck
0: what's,
1: that.
0: What's the, who's this doing a Jack Lee tribute album?
1: Paul, some what? Young lad. Did he used to be in the street, man?
0: Where's his at?
1: Oh, fantastic. Right.
0: Anyway, shall we stick these two together?
1: I think so, yes. Mm. Yes. Because it's all about love, isn't it?
0: Yeah, apparently so, yes. It's a very modern way of doing things, isn't it?
1: Very common theme in songs.
0: It is love, isn't it? Yes, that's right.
1: Let's put a couple of tracks about love together.
0: Okay, let's do that.
1: But none of them contain Courtney.
0: Good. Number

0: It's very modern, isn't it?
1: Yeah, let's come back from there, shall we?
0: Yeah, I suppose
1: we have to play a quick game of Peeble.
0: Oh, who said that?
1: Little Peeble Bryson.
0: Peeble Bryson.
1: Bryson and Roberta Flack.
0: Peeble.
1: Peeble. Mm. Number four this week. Tonight, I celebrate my love.
0: Thanks.
1: For you.
0: Oh, thanks.
1: Or sellotape my glove.
0: I sellotape my glove to you.
1: Yes.
0: Don't do that.
1: Down one place, that's peaked at number two, and the first ever UK hit for American singer Peeble Bryson, strangely enough, whose given name was Robert Peepo Bryson.
0: Oh, okay.
1: P-E-A-P-O, Peepo.
0: Peepo.
1: Yes. Roberta Flack, on the other hand, had her first hit back in 1972. This is the biggest hit either singer ever had in the UK.
0: Wow, that's a thing.
1: And they could only achieve it together.
0: Together with sellotape. Love will keep us together and sellotape.
1: What's that attached to the back of your head, Roberta? Oh, it's just Peeble Bryson.
0: Number three, up five places from Mr. David Bowie.
1: It was, wasn't it?
0: He's Modern Love. Going on to reach number two.
1: Hey!
0: So there you go. The third single from his Let's Dance album.
1: Oh, the old blue shows.
0: Red Shoes Dance the blues.
1: Yes. Let's Green.
0: Let's Green. What? All the singles from his album reached the top two.
1: Yes.
0: Which made 1983 his most successful year ever in the UK singles chart.
1: Mad, isn't it?
0: How about that?
1: This is when I realised, oh, he's not dead. Because,
0: he'd
1: done nothing for ages.
0: Yeah.
1: You know?
0: Scary monsters, and he went off for a while.
1: Yeah. I mean, from my perspective, you know, so listening to him on Radio 1, all I would just like things like Space Odyssey and stuff like that, Spiders from Mars, and never realised that in actual fact,
0: He was still around until
1: he turned up in 83 with Let's Dance. Yeah. Suddenly three hit singles. You're like, David Bowie.
0: Oh, him.
1: So he's still alive.
0: What's this at number two?
1: Yes, it's 1983.
0: It is.
1: They're kind of out of their imperial phase now.
0: Yeah, we've gone karaoke, haven't we?
1: Yeah, we've gone karaoke. It is the mass collective that is probably in the region of 14 or 50 members at this point. UB bloody 40.
0: That's enough to drive you to drink, isn't it?
1: It certainly is.

0: Oof, say, there we go.
1: No more for me, thanks.
0: That's fine. I mean, at least we got to the rap bit.
1: Well, that's the important bit.
0: That's the best bit. Yeah. So, number two then, UB40, of course, red wine, and non-mover.
1: Yeah.
0: Yeah, spending its second week at number two after 3 weeks at number one.
1: Blimey.
0: This was the first of three number one hits for UB40. All of them cover versions, of course.
1: Yes.
0: why they never had a hit with their original stuff, who'll know? Well, who knows? The song was written and originally recorded by Neil Diamond.
1: Oh, yeah.
0: Right, yes, and UB40's cover was based on a reggae version of the song by Tony Tribe, which was a minor hit in 1969 and the first hit on the legendary reggae label Trojan Records.
1: Excellent.
0: However, Neil liked it so much that he incorporated UB40 version in his stage shows. So there you go.
1: Well, there's no accounting for taste, is there?
0: I know, but never mind.
1: Speaking of which, what's this at number one?
0: Oh, good Lord.
1: AI and genocide enthusiast. Yeah, who can it be?
0: You know, he's stupid like war.
1: Well, war is... Well, he used to say war is stupid. Indeed. Now, because apparently he supports it now.
0: Oh.
1: Yeah. Funny, funny how your opinions change as you get older, isn't it?
0: Yes.
1: Boy.
0: And more addled.
1: Changes colours just like a chameleon of some kind.
0: Some sort of.
1: Yes.
0: Still, karma will out.
1: Well, get what's coming to him eventually.
0: Well,
1: I hope so.

0: I used to like it. And then it's been forever at number one. And it's just overplayed.
1: Yeah, absolutely.
0: Just overplayed to death.
1: Totally. And yet we just played it again.
0: Yes. Well, I know, but that's because we have to.
1: Well,
0: we are legally obliged to. It's in our contract to play the top five and full whether you like it or not.
1: What with it being the second of 6 weeks at number one.
0: Exactly.
1: For the Culture Club, Karma Chameleon. The UK's biggest selling single of 1983. It was their only number one hit in the US. And also topped the chart in Canada, Australia, New Zealand, South Africa, Ireland, the Netherlands, Belgium, Spain, Switzerland, Sweden, and Norway.
0: Good lord!
1: And as if he hasn't made enough money from it, he's re-recorded it using AI so he doesn't have to pay any of his bandmates. Thanks, George.
0: Right, well, there, on that note, that's kind of it for this week, I'm afraid.
1: I'm afraid it is, yes.
0: Sorry to have to leave you on that bombshell.
1: You know what we should do?
0: What?
1: We should play another hour of other songs from 1983 just to take the taste away.
0: I think that's a fantastic idea.
1: That's a
0: what
1: good idea, isn't
0: that?
1: It? Off the chart also? Off the chart as well?
0: Yeah, more off the chart.
1: Plus the chart. What about off the chart too?
0: Yeah, with T-double-O.
1: Yes.
0: Yeah.
1: Yeah.
0: Okay.
1: Good.
0: Cool.
1: Let's do that.
0: Perfect. Sounds good.
1: Same as every other week.
0: Hey! Well, that's all right then. In which case, then I think all that's left to be said is that was indeed Thursday, the 29th of September, 1983. I have been Julian.
1: And I've been Steve.
0: And this has been Off the Chart.
1: Thanks for listening.
0: Take care. And we'll see you again next week. Kaboom!
1: Kaboom!
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0: Hello, this is professional DJ Martin Brown here, and you are listening to Noise. Box Radio is a... That should be Noise Box Radio, I think. Everyone knows a box can't make a noise, can it? Unless it's a music box, which can be very noisy. Anyway, whatever it is, you're listening to it. Hello?
1: Do you know where your Noisebox Radio is tonight?

0: Beck is back.
1: Yes, Ben Baker's back. Ben Baker's front. Ben Baker's whatever you want. Ben Baker versus Monday. Every week, 8 till 10 on Monday.

0: You can see the pain in his eyes, listless, scared, wondering when his turn is coming. She doesn't know why she's here, cold, afraid, desperate to please an audience. I'm Jeff Concept, and I've been volunteering with the RSPCRP, the Jim Royal Society for the Prevention of Cruelty to Radio Presenters, for the past 14 minutes, and I can only tell you the situation is getting worse. Just a few pounds each month to the Patreon, and you can see your favourite radio presenters thrive and blossom. You'll get given regular updates about how they're proceeding, and even get a cuddly tour of your favourite. Give what you can this season and keep Noisebox alive, and more importantly, put a smile on a radio presenter's face. Even that one.
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0: 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This summer's over since our town.
1: Well, summer might be over, but here at Noisebox we're going to keep you red hot all through the year with the best in music, comedy and sousaphone recitals. Though probably not that last one now I think about it.
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1: 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I'm Ben Baker from 27 Seconds in the Future to warn you that you must listen to my show, Ben Baker vs. Monday, every week from 8 p.m, or a temporal loop will open in space and we'll all be doomed to repeat it until the universe is destroyed in a fiery cataclysm. 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I know I can count on you. 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
1: 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I'm Ben Baker from 27 Seconds in the Future to warn you that you must listen to my show, Ben Baker vs. Monday, every week from 8 p.m, or a temporal loop will open.
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2: I was going to speak about praxis. 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
3: Praxis is the idea that you do something because you want to do it. 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
5: You do what you want to do.
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6: Manchester became the punk city.
7: You've created a music.
6: Manchester became the punk city.
7: Changed Manchester.
6: Manchester became the punk city.
7: Changed England.
6: Manchester became the punk city.
7: Changed the world.
5: Do what you want to do.
8: Dirty.
5: Do what you want to do.
8: Controversial.
5: Do what you want to do.
8: Vulgar.
9: Strange things happen.
8: So it goes.
5: Do what you want to do.
8: Dirty.
5: Do what you want to do.
8: Controversial.
5: Do what you want to do.
8: Vulgar.
9: Strange things happen.
8: So it goes.
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4: Acid house.
12: German noise. Parliament funkadelic. The underpinning of Northern soul. And that was a Manchester record collection.
5: Do what you want to do.
8: Our tensions.
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9: Strange things happen.
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5: Do what you want to do.
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13: There can't be any more bands. 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

Now she got it from Harry, who got it from Marie, and everybody knows that Marie got it from me. Giles got it from Daphne, she got it from Joan, who picked it up in County Cork, a kiss in the Blarney Stone. Pierre gave it to Sheila, who must have brought it there. He got it from Francois and Jacques. Aha! Lucky Pierre. Max got it from Edith, who gets it every spring. She got it from her daddy, who just gives her everything. She then gave it to Daniel, whose spaniel has it now. Our dentist even got it, and we're still wondering how. Ah, but I got it from Agnes, or maybe it was Sue, or Millie, or Billy, or Jilly, or Willie, it doesn't matter who. It might have been at the pub, or at the club, or in the loo, and if you will be my friend, then I might, mind you, I said might,

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0: I'm tuning into Noise Box a Saturday at 7 in case a certain little Maisie comes by. Oh me, oh my, I hope that little Maisie comes by. 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I'm tuning into Noise Box on Saturday at 7 in case a certain little Maisie comes by.
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0: Hold down the chord of C. Pluck a fretted bass string with the thumb of the right hand. Then pluck the third, second and first strings all together with the first, second and third fingers of the right hand.

Do you know where your noise box radio is tonight?